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1: 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It only prolongs the time it takes for the body to recover and process toxins.
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1: 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During that period, when Christianity was being introduced, Akorino was also growing as a religion and as a religious movement. And therefore, this is one of the oldest religious movements that was formed, which should never be discriminated upon. So, as Babu Owino, in my government in 2027, I will work with Akorino.
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2: The mindset of their grandfathers and their parents was that it's about heaven. 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And heaven starts here on earth. 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Nobody discriminated Akorinos. 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
0: Bado kuna changamoto kwenye swala la ukeketaji katika kaunti ya Baringo na kaunti jirani kwenye eneo la Bonde la Ufa. 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
3: We are saying zero tolerance to FGM. The government has put in a lot of money to ensure that we stop this menace. But do you know FGM is a cult? It is a spiritual problem because people do it at night. People do it in the presence of leaders, they hide. So we are saying if you are a chief and FGM is found to have taken place in as imefanyika hapo kwako, na kuna wazee nyumba kumi, kuna wazee ambaye president amewapatia pesa, na mnaangalia, mnajua kwa hii nyumba kuna FGM imefanyika na mnanyamaza, we will call you. We shall put you in, you'll be behind bars, and especially the cutters.
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The more you play, the higher your chances of winning. 20 bob unashiriki mara moja, 50 bob unashiriki mara mbili, unasalia na change ya 10 bob, 100 bob unashiriki mara tano, 200 bob na shiriki mara 10. 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
0: Now every film msikilizaji, una fursa kubwa sana kwa mshindi katika mchezo wa Loto Bora ambapo kushiriki unabonyeza star 216 hash. 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
1: Uhondo. 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Bonyeza *667#, tumia Go Bank app au Yeah app. Uone limit yako na zaidi. 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
6: Kuna
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